0: Question as I like this beat.
1: Black gang, nigga, what the fuck going on, nigga?
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But I can assure you, one day we will prove them all wrong. But in the meantime, love, let's just walk away from here and be friends.

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1: Sweetheart, I've been trying so hard to get over you. Just simply can't. Cause the love we shared through the years meant so much to me. All I'm looking for is just a serious relationship so I can hold all my life. Why don't you give me that commitment?

forever, and that's a mighty long time. But I'm here to tell you, there's something else. The afterworld. A world of never-ending happiness. 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